Chassis, move me, chassis. 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Thank you. But don't forget Chris Wood and Rocky and Dave Mason, too, the Mitch Mitchell.

For y'all being so nice, we'd like to blast your eardrums one more time, okay? Why did you do the pain? It's a combination of something. But don't forget Rocky and, you know, Dave Mason, and this gets real solid. And, like, we just felt like jamming, man. If y'all brought your instruments, you would have been up here jamming with us, you know. But you didn't bring your instruments. Oh, yeah, I'm gonna just do a quick tune up. So take 1 second. Thank you.

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1: Yush! Pazwa, right about now, Steel Pulse is in the motion of suing the taxi and limousine commission in New York. All because I don't want to stop for the naughty dreadlocks, if you dig what I mean. But what? I'm just have to kiss all my rice and peas and start with stuffing. Cause this one a original Rastafari ragamuffin. Me say come down grizzly quick.

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1: Yeah, yeah. Choo-choo.

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They say, let's go, give me the go. They say, let's go, give me the go. They say, let's go, give me the go. They say, let's go, give me the go. They say, let's go, give me the go. They say, let's go, give me the go.

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1: Hello, what did I say? 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Thank you. But don't forget Chris Wood and Rocky and Dave Mason, too. And Mitch Mitchell.

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Why did you think it's a combination of something? But don't forget Rocky and, you know, Dave Mason, and this gets real, so, and like, we just felt like jamming, man. If y'all brought your instruments, you would have been up here jamming with us, you know. But you didn't bring your instruments. Oh, yeah, I'm gonna just do a quick tune up. 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

Everybody still happy? 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That's beautiful. Well, this is what's known as, I'm really supposed to be singing at this moment, but the flutes are getting a bit restless, but I need a break. Mac. Yes, Mac, please, I need just a break. That last rocking sort of got me there. And a lot of this rocking can get you. Like rocking after midnight. I do too. It's probably my favorite. Probably. I'm almost ready. Thank you. You know, folks, this is a super group we have here. You just reminded me of something. Yeah, you want to applaud for them? Put the light on the orchestra, please. Joe, please. Aren't they magnificent? Give them a big round of applause. Oh, I love them. These are fine, fine young people. And they got a lot of nerve being on tour with me. I tell you that. We've had the pleasure, ladies and gentlemen, of singing with four very talented ladies in the 60s. Some of you remember the 60s? What do you remember? Do you remember Miss Mary Wells? Well, do you remember Miss Kim Weston? In the 70s, do you remember Miss Dinah Ross? Well, wait a minute. That was my baby. That was my love. Miss Tammy Terrell. Huh? Give her a nice round of applause. She'd love that. I'll bet she picks that up.

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1: 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I love you, darling. That's great. I wonder if that's the key. Don't do that. I'll just have to see. There was a bug on my forehead. I don't believe it. I don't know what it was, but I don't guess he belonged there at this particular time. I think I still got the key. This world.

Hello, I am Jessica Jolie. Welcome to Radio Madiana, the radio that touches our hearts.